0: Roots and style, yes, I would say yes. Wicked and wild in the house, yes. My car in the house, keeping you wild, as I would say. Listen.
1: 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So come, let's make a brotherhood.